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2: Ranch weather, partly cloudy this evening, 40% chance of showers and risk of a thunderstorm, low 15. Mainly sunny tomorrow morning, increasing cloudiness early afternoon, high of 26, feeling 31 with Humidex, UV index very high. Partly cloudy tomorrow evening, low of 12. Cloudy Wednesday, 40% chance of showers, high of 26. For your long range weather forecast, visit theranch100.com.
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1: Also known as the season where I track humidity levels so precisely, I can tell you when your hair gives up on life.
0: Pal, it's just hot.
1: It's 87% hot, 12% sticky, and 1% why did I wear jeans?
0: That's the sound of summer right there.
2: Oh, you guys are really leaning into the summer vibe in the morning, huh?
0: Jackie!
2: Yeah, sunshine, road trips, lake days, very cute. But you know who's really carrying summer?
0: Don't say it.
2: Afternoon drive, when people are actually done working. Windows are down, ice cream's melting, and they're heading to the beach. That's my crowd.
1: Technically, Jackie has a point.
0: Traitor.
2: Don't worry, boys. I'll keep your summer dreams alive after two.
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0: ranch weather. Partly cloudy this evening, 40% chance of showers and risk of a thunderstorm, low 15. Mainly sunny tomorrow morning, increasing cloudiness early afternoon, high of 26, feeling 31 with Humidex, UV index very high. Partly cloudy tomorrow evening, low of 12. Cloudy Wednesday, 40% chance of showers, high of 26. For your long-range weather forecast, visit theranch100.com.
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0: branch weather. Partly cloudy this evening, 40% chance of showers and risk of a thunderstorm, low 15. Mainly sunny tomorrow morning, increasing cloudiness early afternoon, high of 26, feeling 31 with humidex, UV index very high. Partly cloudy tomorrow evening, low of 12. Cloudy Wednesday, 40% chance of showers, high of 26. For your long-range weather forecast, visit theranch100.com.
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0: ranch weather. Partly cloudy this evening, 40% chance of showers and risk of a thunderstorm, low 15. Mainly sunny tomorrow morning, increasing cloudiness early afternoon, high of 26, feeling 31 with humidex, UV index very high. Partly cloudy tomorrow evening, low of 12. Cloudy Wednesday, 40% chance of showers, high of 26. For your long-range weather forecast, visit theranch100.com.
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0: summer on the farm. Early mornings, long days, and somehow dirt in places you didn't even know existed. According to my calculations, the average farmer spends 14 hours a day working. And according to my calculations, you spend 13 of those hours standing around supervising. Excuse me, I'm essential farm support personnel. You named one cow, and now you think you're on the operation. Her name is Susan, and she respects me. Pretty sure Susan just tried to kick you.
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0: ranch weather. Partly cloudy this evening, 40% chance of showers and risk of a thunderstorm, low 15. Mainly sunny tomorrow morning, increasing cloudiness early afternoon, high of 26, feeling 31 with humidex, UV index very high. Partly cloudy tomorrow evening, low of 12. Cloudy Wednesday, 40% chance of showers, high of 26. For your long-range weather forecast, visit theranch100.com.
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0: ranch weather. Mainly sunny this morning, increasing cloudiness early afternoon. High of 26, feeling 31 with Humidex. UV index very high. Partly cloudy this evening, low of 12. Cloudy tomorrow morning, 40% chance of showers, high of 26. Cloudy tomorrow evening, 60% chance of showers, low of 17. Mix of sun and cloud Thursday, 40% chance of showers, high of 25. For your long-range weather forecast, visit theranch100.com.
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0: ranch weather. Mainly sunny this morning, increasing cloudiness early afternoon. High of 26, feeling 31 with Humidex. UV index very high. Partly cloudy this evening, low of 12. Cloudy tomorrow morning, 40% chance of showers, high of 26. Cloudy tomorrow evening, 60% chance of showers, low of 17. Mix of sun and cloud Thursday, 40% chance of showers, high of 25. For your long-range weather forecast, visit theranch100.com.
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pictures to get a better look at one. When I heard a voice behind me say, now, ain't she something, son?

0: Ranch weather, mainly sunny this morning, increasing cloudiness early afternoon, high of 26, feeling 31 with humidex, UV index very high. Partly cloudy this evening, low of 12. Cloudy tomorrow morning, 40% chance of showers, high of 26. Cloudy tomorrow evening, 60% chance of showers, low of 17. Mix of sun and cloud Thursday, 40% chance of showers, high of 25. For your long-range weather forecast, visit theranch100.com.
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0: ranch weather. Mainly sunny this morning, increasing cloudiness early afternoon. High of 26, feeling 31 with Humidex. UV index very high. Partly cloudy this evening, low of 12. Cloudy tomorrow morning, 40% chance of showers, high of 26. Cloudy tomorrow evening, 60% chance of showers, low of 17. Mix of sun and cloud Thursday, 40% chance of showers, high of 25. For your long-range weather forecast, visit theranch100.com.
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4: Ranch weather, mainly sunny this morning, increasing cloudiness early afternoon, high of 26, feeling 31 with humidex, UV index very high. Partly cloudy this evening, low of 12. Cloudy tomorrow morning, 40% chance of showers, high of 26. Cloudy tomorrow evening, 60% chance of showers, low of 17. Mix of sun and cloud Thursday, 40% chance of showers, high of 25. For your long-range weather forecast, visit theranch100.com.
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0: From the Ranch Newsroom, I'm Nick Powell. In preparation of the Walton Transcan races running this week until the 15th, here on Perth Healthcare Alliance, nurses and doctors took part in mock trauma scenarios in Seaforth. As the sport of motocross can bring with it serious crashes and injury, doctors were trained in safely removing specialized motocross equipment and management of common traumatic injuries. HPHA clinical nurse scholars reviewed key trauma management skills over the last month to prepare the medical team for the training session, partnering with the Walton Raceway lead medic, Ron Cameron, who provided a component of the education training. Clinical nurse educator Katie Fern says the training ensures staff they're confident and ready to manage the unique injuries associated with competitive motocross racing. West Perth Community Services has expanded local recreation opportunities with the installation of new outdoor concrete games in parks and spaces. This will now allow residents to enjoy games like chess and checkers at Centennial Park, as well as cornhole and table tennis at Keterson Park at the Tim Hortons Pavilion. Equipment will be available at Hutchie's food booth during operating hours and can be borrowed free of charge from the West Perth Public Library with a valid library card. This allows a low barrier way for residents of all ages to take part in outdoor activities across the community. Zara Insurance is bringing back their biggest charitable event for another year. Helmets for Life is launching again to help provide free skating helmets for local youth. The campaign's marking 11 years, which all started with Brain Injury Canada being a major sponsor and helped prevent and bring awareness around concussions and equip first-time skaters with free helmets. Sean McKechnie with Zara Insurance says to keep posted as to when those who need a helmet will be able to get them.
1: We're starting in September. We don't have an exact launch date yet, so we encourage you to follow our social media, and you can find out exactly when we release the our coupons for them.
0: Once vouchers are available, residents can use them to redeem locally at Corley Sports in Listowel, as well as Sport Co. in Kitchener and Dunnies in Stratford. Centre Wellington is looking at getting into disc golf with a course targeted at Drimmy Park. The township looked over possible locations to put in a disc golf course within Elora, which found Drimmy Park to be more suitable over Bristle Park and the Jefferson Elora Community Centre, considering the previous had a high volume of users, the potential for conflicts. Drimmy was found to be a good location with a beginner course complementing the park's existing passive recreation use. The town has some revised concept options open for public feedback from Connect CW. And you can add another by-election in Canada as Liberal MP Sean Chen has announced his resignation. Chen, who held the riding of Scarborough North since 2015, is stepping down August 15th, citing significant health issues. Chen writes he was in a car crash while commuting to Ottawa, causing health issues, and has held him from traveling as frequently as the role requires. Three by-elections have been called for August 31st, with others still yet to be called. For these and other stories, visit our website at theranch100.com. Weather is next.
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0: In Listowel, rainfall over the last 24 hours has accumulated 0.02 inches, with wind speeds at 0 miles per hour. In Fort Witch, rainfall amounts accumulated 0.01 inches in the past 24 hours. Wind speeds are dead at 0 miles. Over in Mitchell, rainfall amounts in the last 24 hours has accumulated 0.20 inches, with wind speeds sitting at 0. And in Mapleton, rainfall amounts reached 0.03 in the last 24 hours. Wind speeds at 1 mile an hour north.
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0: Ranch weather, a mix of sun and cloud this morning, carrying later into the afternoon, and a high 26 degrees, feeling like 31 with the humidex, UV index of 8 or very high. Partly cloudy skies later tonight, down to a low of 12 overnight. Tomorrow, cloudy skies with a chance of showers throughout the day, high 26, with cloudy skies and showers Wednesday night, low 17. A mix of sun and cloud through the day on Thursday, chance of showers, high 25. currently 16 degrees in Listowel, 15 in Mitchell, and 16 in Palmerston. Find your full weather forecast online at theranch100.com.
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0: Chugging sports, the Toronto Blue Jays pick up the win at home, hanging on for the 2-1 win over the Boston Red Sox. The Minnesota Twins rout the Baltimore Orioles 9-5. The LA Dodgers squeeze past the Kansas City Royals 6-5. The Toronto Blue Jays were busy prior to their match last night, who selected pitcher Simeon Woods Richardson to the Major League roster and optioned Davis Schneider to AAA. He's also called up infielder Charles McAdoo and option reliever Lazaro Estrada. Woods Richardson has a 6.40 ERA this season over 57.2 innings in Toronto and Minnesota this season. These struggles continue for the Toronto Tempo in WNBA action as they drop 107.95 for the Atlanta Dream, marking their ninth straight loss for the Tempo. The win improves Atlanta's record to 19-12. And Larry Fitzgerald is being retired by the Arizona Cardinals. Just 2 days after being enshrined in the Pro Football Hall of Fame, the Cardinals will now retire his number 11 in a ceremony October 25th. Fitzgerald spent his entire 17-year career with the Cardinals as the sixth player in franchise history to get his number retired, the 20th member of the team's Ring of Honor. And that is it for sports. I'm Nick Pell.
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9: The TSX closed 77 points higher at 36,458. The S&P 500 lost 4 points to close at 7,753. The Dow Jones is down 60 points to finish the day at 53,975, while the NASDAQ closed at 26,605, 85 points lower. Crude is up $4 to $82 a barrel. Gold rose $51 to $4,450 an ounce. And the Canadian dollar is trading at 71 cents U.S.
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10: What's going on, Ranch Country? Virgin Pal here with you. 6:23 on a Tuesday morning. Mm-hmm. We didn't get any of that rain we were expecting yesterday. It was beautiful.
11: Yeah, and I think that's kind of the beat for the day. We might see showers tonight, but as far as the morning and afternoon's concerned, sunny skies and quite toasty.
10: Yeah, it seems to be throughout most of the week. We've got a slight chance to see some showers, but let's hope it holds off. Reach out to us with any sort of news or traffic tips, and let's get into it. Coming up here on the show, another chance at a $25 DQ gift card, and we are doing Music in the Fields weekend passes again this week. With a very interesting game we're calling Ranch Rapid Fire.
11: Yeah, you're really testing your knowledge if you really know the lyrics to those country songs we'd be playing.
10: We put a 30-second timer up on the board, and we give you five questions, see how many you can answer in that 30 seconds. And as Nick Powell said, all of the answers are lyrics to country music songs.
11: Absolutely. And of course, if you can go 5 for 5, you just have a really good chance of being a winner on Friday.
10: Speaking of great music, the top 10 country music songs of 2026 was just released.
11: Ooh.
10: We'll go through that if we've got some time later on. We do have OPP Sergeant Jill Johnson joining us for your OPP Minute coming up just after our 8:30 news. If you ever have a question for Jill, don't hesitate. Reach out through our website, theranch100.com. Just send us a detailed email and happy to bring that to our next episode. We have the Employment and Career Fair coming up September the 2nd. Mm-hmm. Just in time. Kids are headed back to school. You're looking for a new job. And then the Business Excellence nominations are open now, but that's going to close September 14th.
11: Yeah, so you definitely want to get those nominations in. So many businesses worthy of recognition, so it's all about shining a light for them.
10: Yes, we will give you details on all of that. Plus, I saw this list was put together. The best movie sequels of all time from Consequence.com.
11: Ooh, all right.
10: And again, if we've got some time, we'll get to that too. Reach out to us now with birthday submissions. Let's get into our Brainbuster question. That is up on our Facebook page, or call or text us here in studio. 226-622-7288. According to a survey, women find a man with this to be more attractive. What is the answer we're looking for? If you've got it, give us a ring now. And in the meantime, we'll take a quick break and come back with Chase Matthews.
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0: Jimmy Johnson in color on 100.1 FM. Let's see what we've gotten so far for the Brainbuster question. Apparently, this is going to make you more attractive, fellas. So, scars.
1: Okay. Yeah.
0: Chicks dig scars, man.
1: Battle wounds.
0: Yeah, great guess. Yeah. Not the answer we're looking for. I got an awful lot of scars, that's for sure. Musical talent, says Deanna.
1: Absolutely.
0: That's a great guess as well.
1: You can bust out a guitar around the campfire? Oh, yeah.
0: Don't be campfire guy.
1: Oh, the campfire guy. We love campfire guy.
0: Being physically fit, says John.
1: Absolutely.
0: Yep. At one point, for a very small period of time, every woman was like, oh, I love a dad bod.
1: Yeah.
0: And then I was like, no, I don't.
1: Fitness is the way to go.
0: A truck.
1: Driving a truck.
0: Mm-hmm. Great guess. Not the answer we're looking for. A big wallet.
1: Yeah, that's what it is.
0: He typed a pretty substantial gap into the text message, so I knew what he wanted me to do. A big wallet. Mm-hmm. Yep, great guess. Not the answer we're looking for. Glasses.
1: Oh, okay.
0: That's surprising.
1: Yeah.
0: Glasses.
1: Okay.
0: Some women certainly look very attractive
1: Absolutely.
0: In glasses. Not the answer we're looking for. Wearing a ball cap backwards.
1: I wish. That'd be great.
0: Well, it's got to be attached to, like, Kip Moore's head, you know.
1: Yeah, unfortunately, I don't look like Kip Moore.
0: Emotional traits.
1: Ooh, see, that's a good one.
0: That's a very good guess.
1: Yeah.
0: Someone who's, you know, emotionally intelligent.
1: Yes.
0: Very good. Because a lot of us are not.
1: Just kind of brain dead.
0: Emotionally immature.
1: Yeah.
0: Very good guess. Not the answer we're looking for. Has a nice smile.
1: Mm-hmm.
0: That's also a very good guess. Not the answer we're looking for either. My gym routine is aiming for the peak athletic dad bod. There are athletic dad bods.
1: Absolutely.
0: There are. A good career.
1: Absolutely.
0: Also a great guess. And Marlene texting in now saying family values. We have mentioned this before.
1: Yes.
0: The older you get, the more important that becomes.
1: Definitely.
0: In my 20s, it was the last question on my mind on a first date.
1: No,
0: was, you know, what do you think about kids, that sort of thing.
1: If I was asked that in my early 20s, I'd be like, huh?
0: Yeah. Now it's literally like I'm sitting there like, when should I ask? Is it too early to ask? How do you feel about marriage? How do you feel about children? Because depending on her answer, you're like, all right, well, this is going nowhere.
1: Absolutely. It can be a huge deal breaker.
0: I can't read that. Let's just say it's below the belt. A clever way of saying it.
1: Mm-hmm.
0: Great guess. Not the answer we're looking for. 226-622-7288. Good morning, The Ranch.
2: Morning. Wouldn't be a good work day unless they called you guys, right?
1: What a guy.
0: Flattery will get you far with us.
1: Yeah, it will.
2: That's right.
0: All right, here's the answer. What do you got for us, Tyler?
2: Probably something to do with hair. Not on the head, but I would say mustache, beard, or something like that.
0: Mustache, beard combo?
1: Yeah.
0: Well, there was a time there, for sure, where it seemed like every guy I knew had a beard.
1: Yeah, it was just the way things went.
0: But it is not the answer we're looking for. I know there's a lot of ladies out there who like the facial hair. Not what we're looking for. You got something else?
2: And then did the puppy go through? Or
0: puppy?
2: Yeah, that's us joking. Something with hair. Puppy or beard?
0: Oh, okay. I have not yet checked our text message line. Just getting rocking and rolling here, so I've only seen a couple of the answers. So you texted in something with hair, a puppy?
2: No. Sorry, I was just saying that now.
0: Oh, okay.
1: Oh, okay.
0: Well, a puppy will work.
1: Absolutely.
0: I certainly got more attention walking Jasper than I did by myself.
2: That's right.
0: The amount of, oh my God, can I pet your dog? Like, of course you can. Here's my card. Great guess. Not the answer we're looking for. Keep thinking.
2: All right. Take care.
0: All right, pal. Bye-bye. All right, some good guesses from Tyler, but still not the answer we're looking for. We did actually get having a dog a few times through text message as well. So maybe it shows that you've got compassion for animals.
1: Having a soft spot for animals is a huge one. Definitely.
0: That's a green flag, as they would say today. Well, let's get into our news, and we'll pick it up after that. What do we got?
1: Well, kind of cool to see this. Perth County staff, the Perth County Federation of Agriculture, the Ontario Federation of Agriculture, they all went a bit of a bus tour, making a few stops and looking at all the local agriculture businesses and seeing how they do things.
0: Okay, Nick has the details for us. We're back after this.
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1: From the Ranch Newsroom, I'm Nick Powell. The Huron County OPP are looking into a break and enter at a commercial property in Clinton. On August 10th, just after 12:25 a.m., police were called about a break and enter in progress, with police arriving minutes later, finding two suspects who were both arrested. 31-year-old of RR2 Gretton, 31-year-old of St. Mary's were both charged with break and enter with intent to commit an indictable offense. Both were held for a bail hearing. In preparation of the Walton Trans Can races running this week until the 15th, Huron Perth Healthcare Alliance nurses and doctors took part in mock trauma scenarios in Seaforth. As the sport of motocross can bring with it serious crashes and injury, doctors were trained in safely removing specialized motocross equipment and management of common traumatic injuries. Clinical nurse educator Katie Fern says the training ensures staff are confident and ready to manage the unique injuries associated with competitive motocross racing. And a busy day for Perth County staff who hit the road across the county with the Ontario Federation of Agriculture. The Perth County bus tour made various trips, including at Grey Ridge Eggs, Newen Industries, and Camp Creek Dairies, all of which showcased the unique aspect of agriculture, entrepreneurship, and innovation being done across the area. County has sent their thanks to the Perth County Federation of Agriculture for bringing everyone together, offering a chance to showcase people and businesses, which makes the local agricultural sector so strong. For these and other stories, visit our website at theranch100.com. Weather is next.
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1: Ranch weather, a mix of sun and cloud this morning, carrying later into the afternoon, and a high 26 degrees, feeling like 31 with the humidex, UV index of 8 or very high. Partly cloudy skies later tonight, down to a low of 12 overnight. Tomorrow, cloudy skies with a chance of showers throughout the day, high 26, with cloudy skies and showers Wednesday night, low 17. A mix of sun and cloud through the day on Thursday, chance of showers, high 25. It's currently 16 degrees in Listowel, 15 in Mitchell, and 16 in Palmerston. Find your full weather forecast online at theranch100.com.
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1: Checking sports, the Toronto Blue Jays open the series against the Boston Red Sox with a 2-1 win. Elsewhere, Baltimore falls 9-5 to the Minnesota Twins, and the LA Dodgers take down the Kansas City Royals 6-5. It's a busy night before the Blue Jays head out to the mound, who had selected pitcher Sevian Woods Richardson to the Major League roster while optioning Davis Schneider to AAA. Jays also called up infielder Charles McAdoo and optioned reliever Lazaro Estrada. Woods Richardson this season has a 6.40 ERA over 57.2 innings, split between the Blue Jays and Minnesota. Toronto Tempo's struggles continue, as they have now dropped 9 straight with a 107-95 loss to the Atlanta Dream. The Dream improved to 19-12 on the year. And that is a look at sports. I'm Nick Powell.
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0: Josh Ross on the ranch. Looking for a Brainbuster champion? Give us a ring right now if you think you've got our answer. His sense of humor, Nick Powell.
1: That's pretty good.
2: Yeah, that's a pretty good one. I like that.
0: Sense of humor.
2: Yeah.
0: Ladies find you more attractive if you have this, gentlemen, if you're just joining us. It is not hair, so maybe is it bald?
2: Bald is beautiful. That's what the bald people say.
0: The Rock can pull off being bald. Jason Statham can pull off being bald. We cannot.
2: No, definitely not.
0: Let's keep our fingers crossed that that doesn't happen anytime soon. Someone who reads books, says John.
2: Absolutely.
0: Yeah, well, yeah. He's probably learned, as they say.
2: The books, they make you learned.
0: A man's ability to smoke a brisket. I'll let you guess who sent us that.
2: I wonder who would say that one.
0: He's a real man's man. Good guess. Not the answer we're looking for. Hey, listen. Being able to cook is a great trait.
2: Absolutely. You should know how to cook a list of things.
0: And the grill is kind of meant to be your domain.
2: Absolutely it is.
0: Manners. Having good manners. The man bun. Oh, gosh.
2: Maybe 10 years ago.
0: I was just about to say, you're a few years too late.
2: Yeah.
0: Back then, everybody had one.
2: It was crazy. Like, when I was in college, the amount of people you'd be walking through and seeing people with man buns, I never understood it personally, but it was everywhere.
0: Everybody was either a sushi chef or Steven Seagal all of a sudden. A dog owner. We did get having a dog earlier. It's a good guess. Looking after his mom.
2: Oh, that's a good one.
0: That's a very good guess.
2: Absolutely.
0: Now, within reason.
2: Yes, there's. I think there's a key thing between looking after your mother and being your mother's caretaker.
0: Mother boy. Yes, you don't want to be Buster Bluth.
2: Yeah, no.
0: Where you're still living with mom and can't make any decision unless you run it by mom, that sort of thing. But looking after your mother is important, especially as we get older. You know, that's the cycle. They looked after you. Once they're too old, you got to look after them. That's what we do. It's a good guess. It is not the answer that we're looking for. And Marlene, Family Values is a great guess. We did get that one as well. Not the answer that we're looking for. Red hair.
2: Oh.
0: On a woman?
2: Oh, instantly, yes.
0: In fact, we had that survey one day. Yeah. You, me, and Greg Skinner, all three of us said the same answer.
2: Number one on
0: And neither
2: that
0: one
2: list.
0: Of us were in the room at the same time.
2: No.
0: As soon as we walked in, it's like, hey, blonde or brunette, all three of us. Redhead.
2: Yep.
0: Redhead. 100%. There's nothing better.
2: Yeah.
0: Great guess. Not the answer we're looking for with red hair. I don't know if women like guys with red hair, but apparently they do.
2: I guess.
0: Andrew Santino. He's loving that right now. Being an electrician or being handy.
2: Yes, for sure.
0: That's a great guess.
2: Great trait.
0: Yeah, well, because again, you're going to have a great career from that.
2: Absolutely.
0: But also being able to fix stuff around the house, that's expected of you. You got to be able to do that type of stuff.
2: You need to know how to do stuff like that.
0: Nope, not the answer we're looking for either. So I say we give it our first hint.
2: Okay.
0: First hint. This is something I would not expect women to be taking notice of. It's bad news for me because I have one distinct bad habit. I've got a few bad habits, right? You shut up over there.
2: Hey, I'm not going to throw stones upon my glass house.
0: But there's one distinct bad habit I have, and apparently the ladies noticed this. Oh. Whoa, Buzz Ribby just got it already.
2: He knows. He knows.
0: Buzz Ribby just got it already. Morgan Wallen last night on 100.1 FM. It's a traditional bad habit. A lot of people have this.

0: Alabama here on the Ranch, 654. And so many answers coming through here. It looks like quite a few people have it or are so close to it.
1: Yeah.
0: That I got to extend a bit of an olive branch and let you know that the bad habit is nail biting.
1: Yes.
0: Okay. The bad habit is nail biting. But nail biting can't be the answer.
1: No.
0: No woman's going to find that attractive.
1: Kind of odd if they
0: did. He's so hot over there, munching on his hand. No. So, you can stop sending in nail biting. Mm-hmm. Nail biting is the vice. What would the answer be? We'll give you a couple seconds here. 226-622-7288 after midnight on the Ranch.

0: Mr. Ryby, how are you?
1: I am terrific. How are you today?
0: Very good. Very good.
1: I thought someone would have already called in. I tried getting through earlier, and it was busy.
0: Well, you know, we get so many calls, Buzz. I'm sorry about that.
1: Well, and were they not right? They didn't nail it?
0: Maybe they did. Maybe I just wanted to chat with you.
1: It could be. It could be. It's been a big week.
0: What's our answer, Buzz?
1: And it's a beautiful day, so what would you rather do?
0: What's that?
1: And it's a beautiful day, so you might as well be visiting.
0: This is true. This is true, my friend. I like your attitude, Buzz. Wrap it up for us. What is our answer this morning, my friend?
1: They're looking for some nice trim fingernails and probably free of wedding bands.
0: That is a very good call. Have you ever clocked a woman's hand to look for a wedding band?
1: Yeah, 100%. You see
0: really?
1: Some chick acting up and you think like, what in the heck? And then it's like, oh, she's married and out on her own. That's what's going on.
0: See, myself, I've never once looked at a woman's hand to think, oh, is there a ring there? But you see that in movies a lot. It's a classic movie trope that, like, women are constantly clocking men's hands to see if there's a ring there or not.
1: Probably for good reason. I don't know. Like, we're maybe bad people that way a little bit. I don't know. Like,
0: you've got a tan line from where your ring was?
1: Pardon?
0: You've got a tan line from where your ring was?
1: Well, that's a bit of a giveaway, too.
0: Yeah, exactly. Buzz, very well done. That is the answer we were looking for this morning. Clean, trimmed fingernails. She doesn't want to see mud and guck and whatever else under there and doesn't want them to be overly long or overly short, I guess.
1: Nothing. Being picky.
0: That's right.
1: They can't be too long. They can't be too short. If they were clean, it would be terrific. But if they're too clean, he's married and his wife just cleaned his hand.
0: You're the man, and you're absolutely correct. Thanks for playing, buddy.
1: Have a great day.
0: You too, pal. Bye-bye. That freaking guy. He is something else. Buzz Ryby, good friend of the show, and did nail the answer here. Big shout out to our buddy Fraser Hayden as well, who also figured it out. And I'm going to go through all of our text messages and see who else had the answer here this morning. Thanks so much for playing. We'll have another question for you tomorrow morning. In the meantime, Nick Powell is ready to rock and roll with our 7 a.m. news. So we're going to dive in there. You can find his full news stories up on our website, theranch100.com.
2: From the Ranch Newsroom, I'm Nick Powell. Huron County OPP are looking into a break-in enter at a commercial property in Clinton. On August 10th, just after 12:25 a.m., OPP were called about a break-in enter in progress, with police arriving minutes later, finding two suspects both being arrested. 31-year-old of R2 Gretton and 31-year-old of St. Mary's were charged with break-in enter, a place with intent to commit an indictable offense. Both were held for a bail hearing. A busy day for Perth County staff who hit the road across the county with the Ontario Federation of Agriculture. The Perth County bus tour made various trips.

0: including at Gray Ridge Eggs, New Inn Industries, and Camp Creek Dairies, all of which showcased the unique aspect of agriculture, entrepreneurship, and innovation being done across the area. County also sent their thanks to the Perth County Federation of Agriculture for bringing everyone together, offering a chance to showcase people and businesses, which makes the local agricultural sector so strong. Zara Insurance is bringing back their biggest charitable event for another year. Helmets for Life is launching again, helping provide free skating helmets for local youth. The campaign's marking 11 years, which all started with Brain Injury Canada being a major sponsor, helping prevent and bring awareness around concussions and equip first-time skaters with free helmets. Sean McKechnie with Zara Insurance says to keep posted as to when those who need a helmet will be able to get them.
1: We're starting in September. We don't have an exact launch date yet, so we encourage you to follow our social media, and you can find out exactly when we release the our coupons for them.
0: Once vouchers are available, residents will be able to redeem them locally at Corley Sports in Listowel, as well as Sportco in Kitchener and Dunnies in Stratford. There are more ways to enjoy outdoor recreation at parks across West Perth. The municipality's community service has expanded the opportunities with the installation of outdoor concrete games in these spaces, starting with chess and checkers at Centennial Park, and now cornhole and table tennis at Keterson Park at the Tim Hortons Pavilion. Equipment's available from Hutchie's food booth, but those with a library card can get items borrowed free of charge from the West Perth Public Library. This allows a low barrier way for residents of all ages to take part in outdoor activities across the community. And you can add another by-election in Canada, as Liberal MP Sean Chen has announced his resignation. Chen, who held the riding of Scarborough North since 2015, is stepping down August 15th, citing significant health issues. Chen writes he was in a car crash while commuting to Ottawa, causing health issues, and has held him from traveling as frequently as the role requires. Three by-elections have been called August 31st. The others are still yet to be called. For these and other stories, visit our website at theranch100.com. Weather is next.

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2: Ranch weather, a mix of sun and cloud this morning, carrying later into the afternoon, and a high 26 degrees, feeling like 31 with the humidex, UV index of 8 or very high. Partly cloudy skies later tonight, down to a low of 12 overnight. Tomorrow, cloudy skies with a chance of showers throughout the day, high 26 with cloudy skies and showers Wednesday night, low 17. A mix of sun and cloud through the day on Thursday, chance of showers, high 25. Currently 16 degrees in Listowel, 15 in Mitchell, and 16 in Palmerston. Find your full weather forecast online at theranch100.com.
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2: Chugging sports, the Toronto Blue Jays pick up the win at home, hanging on for the 2-1 win over the Boston Red Sox. The Minnesota Twins rout the Baltimore Orioles 9-5. The LA Dodgers squeeze past the Kansas City Royals 6-5. The Toronto Blue Jays were busy prior to their match last night, who selected pitcher Simeon Woods Richardson to the Major League roster and optioned Davis Schneider to AAA. Jays also called up infielder Charles McAdoo and optioned reliever Lazaro Estrada. Woods Richardson has a 6.40 ERA this season over 57.2 innings in Toronto and Minnesota this season. The struggles continue for the Toronto Tempo in WNBA action as they drop 107.95 for the Atlanta Dream, marking their ninth straight loss for the Tempo. The win improves Atlanta's record to 19-12. And Larry Fitzgerald is being retired by the Arizona Cardinals. 2 days after being enshrined in the Pro Football Hall of Fame, the Cardinals will now retire his number 11 in a ceremony October 25th. Fitzgerald spent his entire 17-year career with the Cardinals as the sixth player in franchise history to get his number retired, the 20th member of the team's Ring of Honor. And that is it for sports. I'm Nick Pell.
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0: Dierks Bentley, She Hates Me on 100.1 FM. Virgin Pal here with you. And I have been working on some of these rapid-fire trivia questions and kind of testing them on Nick Pal.
1: I suck at this game.
0: Listen, it goes to show you how tough this actually is. All right? So, like I said the other day, we had seen this internet video of Brett Kissel being asked very similar questions and thought, wow, that's a cool game. Yeah. Maybe we should try that.
1: See how it goes.
0: Poor Sarah had to be the first person to call us yesterday. So that is coming up. Mm-hmm. We're also going to play Breakfast Scrambler for a $25 DQ gift card with rapid fire trivia. All of the answers will be country music lyrics.
1: Yes.
0: Okay. If they're not lyrics, it's literally the title of the song.
1: Yes, so 100%.
0: Should be able to get at least one today. 30-second timer, five questions total. Somebody goes 5 for 5 this week, I'm going to be blown away.
1: It's going to be amazing to see that, honestly.
0: Some of them are tough.
1: Yes.
0: Others are very obvious.
1: Mm-hmm.
0: Very easy.
1: It really depends on how often are you listening to these songs and do you know the lyrics.
0: That's very true. And you're great with lyrics.
1: Oh, yeah. Especially with country music. I mean, I listen to it all the time.
0: That's why he gets frustrated when he can't get them.
1: On the radio, in my car, while I'm golfing, while having drinks with my buddies. We've got country tunes going.
0: I've been having way too much fun every time I come up with one. Hey, Nick Pal. Okay, so that's coming up in just a bit. Birthday submissions, we want those now. We're going to tackle those in an hour's time, 8:15. Still to come to OPP Sergeant Jill Johnson with your OPP Minute. That's every single Tuesday right after our 8:30 news, keeping us informed about what's going on in our community. Another good news file brought to you by Van Allen Insurance is just around the corner. Make sure to get us submissions for that through our website, theranch100.com. Best sequels ever? Might have to get into that. Sam Hunt on The Ranch.

0: Daniel Ryan, Cross Your Mind on 100.1 FM. Burge and Pal here with you, 722, and working on our list of Brainbuster champs. A big thanks to everybody who chimed in here this morning. The answer we were looking for was clean or manicured nails, even.
1: Yeah.
0: Manicured.
1: Manicured.
0: Like I said, we'll get our list of Brainbuster champs going shortly here. For now, it is time for our morning laugh, and it's coming from Jay Moore.
1: Ooh, all right.
0: Who was a member of SNL for a few years. I don't think we've ever featured him as a morning laugh, but here he is on ringtones. Do you still have a ringtone on your phone?
1: I was
0: Does
1: side of,
0: anyone
1: I
0: was, in 2026?
1: I was side of like the default one you get with your phone, I guess.
0: We used to have music ringtones, though. Everybody.
1: I remember my first phone, I spent $5.
0: That's how expensive it was.
1: On ridiculous. A ringtone, and it was just a 10-second song on a loop.
0: On a loop? Mine was It's Tricky by Run DMC.
1: Mine was Till I Collapse by Eminem.
0: Nice.
1: Yeah, nice. That was my first ringtone.
0: Well, let's see what Jay's was.
2: Do me a favor. Set your cell phone to something like Ring. My cell phone goes off. You know what it sounds like? It sounds like a phone. Ring. Some people get a little wacky with cell phone rings. You're being a meeting, a boardroom or something. Some guy's phone goes off. Then they look at you and go, is that yours or mine? That's yours, dummy. You stayed up till 4 in the morning figuring out how to make it play that song. The more annoying the song, the longer it takes them to find their phone. You're waiting for a bus, the guy next to you, you're halfway through the guitar solo of Freebird. You're like, will you answer that before I stab you with this pen?
0: Well, you can't answer during the solo.
1: No.
0: Come on, what are we talking about? John Cena's ringtone being Where Have All the Cowboys Gone from Paula Cole and Ricky Stenicki is possibly the funniest ringtone I've ever seen. Traffic and weather right after this.
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9: Hi, this is Little Big Town.
10: Isn't it time to find out about traffic and weather yet?
11: Ranch traffic, mainly sunny skies this morning, turning to a mix of sun and cloud for the afternoon. High 26 degrees, feeling 31 with the Humidex. Roads are bare and dry with some fog patches dissipating throughout the morning. There are no known issues at this time.
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0: the Road Hammers, homegrown on 100.1 FM. Going to dive into our 7:30 news first. Our list of Brain Buster champions. The answer was clean, well-kept nails.
1: Yeah.
0: And Buzz Ribey had the answer. Fraser, also a Brainbuster champion this morning, and so is John. Donna had the answer this morning. Great job, Donna. And Deanna is also in the winner's circle. Tammy's on our list this morning. Nice. Great job, Tammy. And Trish Stone, very well done. Marlene also had the answer. And Wayne Schuett figured it out this morning. All of them saying clean, well-kept nails.
1: Yeah, had a lot of comments on our Facebook page, but doesn't look like
0: it was a tough question.
1: Couldn't find an obvious answer,
0: you know?
1: No.
0: Like, when you're talking about what makes someone attractive, at least for me, the last thing I'm thinking about is their fingernails.
1: Fingernails, yeah.
0: What do we have here?
1: Well, talk about exploring and getting more disc golf across the area. Center Wellington looks like they're next up on the list as they're looking at options for some disc golf courses.
0: Very cool. The one behind the Kin Station here is actually pretty awesome. It's very cool. Okay, well, Nick's got the details for us. We'll be back after this.
2: From the Ranch Newsroom, I'm Nick Powell. In preparation of the Walton Transcan races running this week until the 15th, here on Perth Healthcare Alliance, nurses and doctors have taken part in mock trauma scenarios in Seaforth. As the sport of motocross can bring with it serious crashes and injury, doctors were trained in safely removing specialized motocross equipment and management of common traumatic injuries. HPHA clinical nurse scholars reviewed key trauma management skills over the last month to prepare the medical team for the training session, partnering with the Walton Raceway lead medic, Ron Cameron. West Perth Community Services has expanded local recreation opportunities with the installation of new outdoor concrete games in parks and spaces. This will allow residents to enjoy games like chess and checkers at Centennial Park, as well as cornhole and table tennis at Keterson Park at the Tim Hortons Pavilion. Equipment will be available at Hutchie's food booth during operating hours and can be borrowed free of charge from the West Perth Public Library with a valid library card. This allows a low barrier way for residents of all ages to take part in outdoor activities across the community. Center Wellington is looking at getting into a disc golf course targeted at Drimmy Park. The township looked over possible locations to put in a disc golf course within Elora, which found Drimmy Park to be more suitable over Bissell Park and the Jefferson Elora Community Center, considering the previous have a high volume of users and the potential for conflicts. Drimmy was found as a good location with a beginner course complementing the park's existing passive recreational use. For these and other stories, visit our website at theranch100.com. Weather is next.
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2: Ranch weather, a mix of sun and cloud this morning, carrying later into the afternoon, and a high 26 degrees, feeling like 31 with the humidex, UV index of 8 or very high. Partly cloudy skies later tonight, down to a low of 12 overnight. Tomorrow, cloudy skies with a chance of showers throughout the day, high 26, with cloudy skies and showers Wednesday night, low 17. A mix of sun and cloud through the day on Thursday, chance of showers, high 25. It's currently 16 degrees in Listowel, 15 in Mitchell, and 16 in Palmerston. Find your full weather forecast online at theranch100.com.
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1: Chugging sports, the Toronto Blue Jays pick up the win at home, hanging on for the 2-1 win over the Boston Red Sox. The Minnesota Twins route the Baltimore Orioles 9-5. The LA Dodgers squeeze past the Kansas City Royals 6-5. The Toronto Blue Jays were busy prior to their match last night, who selected pitcher Simeon Woods Richardson to the Major League roster and optioned Davis Schneider to AAA. Jays also called up infielder Charles McAdoo and option reliever Lazaro Estrada. Woods Richardson has a 6.40 ERA this season over 57.2 innings in Toronto and Minnesota this season. These struggles continue for the Toronto Tempo in WNBA action as they drop 107-95 to the Atlanta Dream, marking their ninth straight loss for the Tempo. The win improves Atlanta's record to 19-12. And Larry Fitzgerald is being retired by the Arizona Cardinals. 2 days after being enshrined in the Pro Football Hall of Fame, the Cardinals will now retire his number 11 in a ceremony October 25th. Fitzgerald spent his entire 17-year career with the Cardinals as the sixth player in franchise history to get his number retired, the 20th member of the team's Ring of Honor. And that is it with sports. I'm Nick Pell.
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10: Summer in Midwestern Ontario. The sun is shining, the drinks are cold, and 100.1 The Ranch is the soundtrack of summer.
11: Correction, Burge. Technically, that was my soundtrack to summer.
10: Didn't you just fall off a paddleboard?
11: I was conducting marine weather research.
10: You were trying to impress people doing yoga on the dock.
11: The forecast clearly called for a 70% chance of looking cool.
10: And a 100% chance of failing.
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9: Welcome to the Good News File, brought to you by Van Allen Insurance. St. John's Ambulance, in conjunction with the West Perth Public Library, sent word of an exciting event coming to Mitchell on Thursday, August 20th. Pause for Stories is a one-on-one reading program where young readers age 6 to 10 years old practice their skills while reading to a therapy dog from St. John's Ambulance. The program has limited space, so registration is required. A parent or caregiver is required to stay in the library during their child's participation in the program. The program begins at 4 p.m. on August 20th, with each participant getting a 15-minute time slot. For all the details on the Pause for Stories program, you can find the West Perth Public Library on Facebook. This has been your Good News File.
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Stephen Lee Olson on the ranch, and it's breakfast scrambler time. Nick Powell is getting your 8 a.m. news ready, so we're going to play here, 226-622-7288.

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1: Hi. Is it Wink?
0: Wink by Neil McCoy. Mm-hmm. That's what we're looking for. Yes. You know, we don't prevent you from getting multiple guesses in. No. You get as many as you need to, but you got to give us a ring with them. So, Trish, you're getting qualified again this week for a $25 DQ gift card. You got in last week, right?
1: Two weeks ago.
0: Yes, and didn't quite work out, so you never know. Mm-hmm. It all comes down to chance, really. We wish you the best of luck. We're going to call our winner Friday morning. Getting in on this does not prevent you from getting in on Music in the Fields weekend passes as well, so good luck there.
1: All right, thanks a lot.
0: You're welcome, Trish. Thanks for listening. Bye-bye.
1: Bye-bye.
0: Okay, we've got another qualifier. Mm-hmm. That means now just our awesome contesting for Music in the Fields weekend passes. What do we have in our 8 o'clock news?
2: Well, the Walton Transcan races, it's all about motocrossing. That is actually going to launch today all the way until the 15th. But to make sure everyone's medically trained, here on Perth Healthcare Alliance, nurses and doctors, they took part recently in some mock trauma scenarios, so they'll be on site.
0: Okay, Nick will fill us in on all we need to know.
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2: From the Ranch Newsroom, I'm Nick Powell. In preparation of the Walton Transcan races running this week until the 15th, here on Perth Healthcare Alliance, nurses and doctors took part in mock trauma scenarios in Seaforth. As the sport of motocross can bring with it serious crashes and injury, doctors were trained in safely removing specialized motocross equipment and management of common traumatic injuries. HPHA clinical nurse scholars reviewed key trauma management skills over the last month to prepare the medical team for the training session, partnering with the Walton Raceway lead medic, Ron Cameron, who provided a component of the education training. Clinical nurse educator Katie Fern says the training ensures staff they're confident and ready to manage the unique injuries associated with competitive motocross racing. West Perth Community Services has expanded local recreation opportunities with the installation of new outdoor concrete games in parks and spaces. This will now allow residents to enjoy games like chess and checkers at Centennial Park, as well as cornhole and table tennis at Keterson Park at the Tim Hortons Pavilion. Equipment will be available in Hutchie's food booth during operating hours and can be borrowed free of charge from the West Perth Public Library with a valid library card. This allows a low barrier way for residents of all ages to take part in outdoor activities across the community. Zara Insurance is bringing back their biggest charitable event for another year. Helmets for Life is launching again to help provide free skating helmets for local youth. The campaign's marking 11 years, which all started with Brain Injury Canada being a major sponsor and helped prevent and bring awareness around concussions and equip first-time skaters with free helmets. Sean McKechnie with Zara Insurance says to keep posted as to when those who need a helmet will be able to get them.
4: We're starting in September. We don't have an exact launch date yet, so we encourage you to follow our social media, and you can find out exactly when we release the our coupons for them.
2: Once vouchers are available, residents can use them to redeem locally at Corley Sports in Listowel, as well as Sport Co. in Kitchener and Dunnies in Stratford. Centre Wellington is looking at getting into disc golf with a course targeted at Drimmy Park. The township looked over possible locations to put in a disc golf course within Elora, which found Drimmy Park to be more suitable over Bristol Park and the Jefferson Elora Community Center, considering the previous had a high volume of users, the potential for conflicts. Drimmy was found to be a good location with a beginner course complementing the park's existing passive recreation use. The town has some revised concept options open for public feedback from Connect CW. And you can add another by-election in Canada, as Liberal MP Sean Chen has announced his resignation. Chen, who held the riding of Scarborough North since 2015, is stepping down August 15th, citing significant health issues. Chen writes he was in a car crash while commuting to Ottawa, causing health issues, and has held him from traveling as frequently as the role requires. Three by-elections have been called for August 31st, with others still yet to be called. For these and other stories, visit our website at theranch100.com. Weather is next.
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2: Ranch weather, mainly sunny skies this morning, turning to a mix of sun and cloud for the afternoon. High 26 degrees, feeling like 31 with the humidex. UV index of 8 or very high. Partly cloudy skies later tonight with a low 12 overnight. Tomorrow, a mix of sun and cloud through the day. Chance of showers, risk of thunderstorm. High 28, feeling like 35. Cloudy skies and a chance of showers Wednesday night, low 17. A mix of sun and cloud through the day on Thursday, high 25. Find your full weather forecast online at theranch100.com.
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2: Chugging sports, the Toronto Blue Jays pick up the win at home, hanging on for the 2-1 win over the Boston Red Sox. The Minnesota Twins route the Baltimore Orioles 9-5. The LA Dodgers squeeze past the Kansas City Royals 6-5. The Toronto Blue Jays were busy prior to their match last night, who selected pitcher Simeon Woods Richardson to the Major League roster and optioned Davis Schneider to AAA. Jays also called up infielder Charles McAdoo and optioned reliever Lazaro Estrada. Woods Richardson has a 6.40 ERA this season over 57.2 innings in Toronto and Minnesota this season. The struggles continue for the Toronto Tempo in WNBA action as they drop 107.95 for the Atlanta Dream, marking their 9th straight loss for the Tempo. The win improves Atlanta's record to 19-12. And Larry Fitzgerald is being retired by the Arizona Cardinals. 2 days after being enshrined in the Pro Football Hall of Fame, the Cardinals will now retire his number 11 in a ceremony October 25th. Fitzgerald spent his entire 17-year career with the Cardinals as the 6th player in franchise history to get his number retired, and the 20th member of the team's Ring of Honor. And that is it with sports. I'm Nick Pell.
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0: Sully Burroughs, Rally Around on the Ranch, into our 8 a.m. hour officially, and that means birthdays are coming up in just a few minutes. I checked our email inbox, Nick Powell, and I saw one in there.
1: Yeah, looks like we do have a couple locals we need to get into here today.
0: We also, of course, are going to hit you with some more ranch rapid-fire trivia so that we can get you qualified for weekend passes for Lucknow's Music in the Fields. And just after your 8:30 news, OPP Sergeant Jill Johnson will join us for another OPP Minute. Russell Dickerson here.
2: I don't know

0: It's your Ranch Country birthday card.
1: Heck yeah, it is Ranch Country. Mm-hmm. Time to get some birthdays going here, and do have a couple submissions, so appreciate that. If you've got one, reach out now. First on our list, he is Thor in the MCU. Mm. Chris Hemsworth is turning 43 years old today. Will Friedle celebrates his 50th birthday. He played Eric Matthews, Corey's older brother, on Boy Meets World. He was hilarious. Next, a very happy birthday to Chris Messina, who's Danny on the Mindy Project, turning 52 years old today. Joe Rogan, without a doubt the most popular podcast in the world.
2: Yes,
1: he's
2: definitely
1: turning 59 years old today. We wish a very happy birthday to Viola Davis, turning 61 years old. She, of course, is Amanda Waller in the Suicide Squad movies, and she was also Annalise Keating on How to Get Away with Murder. Joe Jackson, who gave us Stepping Out, is turning 72 years old today. And Joan Conley, the country singer, turning 80 years old today. Finally, Ian McDermott.
2: Do it.
1: The Emperor, Darth Sidious. Yeah. And Chancellor Palpatine as well in these Star Wars movies. And today would have been Hulk Hogan's birthday. He would have been turning 75 or 73 years old if we hadn't have lost him last year. Happy birthday to all of them. Let's get to our locals.
2: Well, let's break it all down. A big happy 40th birthday this morning going out to Simon Williamson. And getting all that love from Van, Wes, and Ava here today.
1: Happy birthday, Simon, from all of us at the ranch.
2: And another birthday for us here. Good local fella. I believe he does a lot of work with the Mount Forest Patriots now, there with junior hockey. But Mr. Scott Bridge, he's celebrating his birthday today.
1: Yeah, Scott's a man. Mm-hmm. Former ranch hand as well. Very happy birthday to Scott. Traffic and weather is coming up. If we missed anyone, please reach out now and get your phone ready. Going to give you some ranch rapid-fire trivia soon.
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12: Hi, this is Trace Atkins. Isn't it time to find out about traffic and weather yet?
2: Ranch traffic, mainly sunny skies this morning, turning to a mix of sun and cloud for the afternoon. High 26 degrees, feeling 31 with the Humidex. Roads are bare and dry with some fog patches dissipating throughout the morning. There are no known issues at this time.
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0: Bottle Rockets from Scotty McCreary on 100.1 FM. OPP Sergeant Joe Johnson is waiting, Nick Powell. So what do we got?
1: This is kind of neat down over in West Perth. Whether you want to play chess or checkers, cornhole or table tennis, you can now just do it at the park.
0: Very cool.
1: It's kind of neat. I like this idea.
0: Nick's got the details for us. We'll be back after this.
2: From the Ranch Newsroom, I'm Nick Powell. Here on County OPP, you're looking into a break and enter at a commercial property in Clinton. On August 10th, just after 12:25 a.m., police were called about a break and enter in progress, with police arriving minutes later, finding two suspects who were both arrested. 31-year-old of RR2 Granton, 31-year-old of St. Mary's were both charged with break and enter with intent to commit an indictable offense. Both were held for a bail hearing. In preparation of the Walton Trans Can races running this week until the 15th, here on Perth Healthcare Alliance, nurses and doctors took part in mock trauma scenarios in Seaforth. As the sport of motocross can bring with it serious crashes and injury, doctors were trained in safely removing specialized motocross equipment and management of common traumatic injuries. Clinical nurse educator Katie Fern says the training ensures staff are confident and ready to manage the unique injuries associated with competitive motocross racing. And a busy day for Perth County staff who hit the road across the county with the Ontario Federation of Agriculture. The Perth County bus tour made various trips, including at Grey Ridge Eggs, Newen Industries, and Camp Creek Dairies, all of which showcased the unique aspect of agriculture, entrepreneurship, and innovation being done across the area. County has sent their thanks to the Perth County Federation of Agriculture for bringing everyone together, offering a chance to showcase people and businesses, which makes the local agricultural sector so strong. For these and other stories, visit our website at theranch100.com. Weather is next.
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2: Ranch weather, mainly sunny skies this morning, turning to a mix of sun and cloud for the afternoon. High 26 degrees, feeling like 31 with the humidex. UV index of 8 or very high. Partly cloudy skies later tonight with a low 12 overnight. Tomorrow, a mix of sun and cloud through the day. Chance of showers. Risk of thunderstorm. High 28, feeling like 35. With cloudy skies and a chance of showers Wednesday night. Low 17. A mix of sun and cloud through the day on Thursday. High 25. Find your full weather forecast online at theranch100.com.
3: 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That's why 100.1 The Ranch believes in shopping local. 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
2: Checking sports, the Toronto Blue Jays open the series against the Boston Red Sox with a 2-1 win. Elsewhere, Baltimore falls 9-5 to the Minnesota Twins, and the LA Dodgers take down the Kansas City Royals 6-5. It's a busy night before the Blue Jays head out to the mound, who had selected pitcher Sevian Woods Richardson to the Major League roster while optioning Davis Schneider to AAA. Jays also called up infielder Charles McAdoo and optioned reliever Lazaro Estrada. Woods Richardson this season has a 6.40 ERA over 57.2 innings, split between the Blue Jays and Minnesota. Toronto Tempo's struggles continue, as they have now dropped 9 straight with a 107-95 loss to the Atlanta Dream. The Dream improved to 19-12 on the year. And that is a look at sports. I'm Nick Powell.
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1: 100.1 FM, The Ranch, Perth County's hottest country. Hope you're enjoying your morning so far. It is time for our OPP Minute with OPP Sergeant Jill Johnson. Jill, how are you?
2: I'm doing really great this week, Brandon. How about yourself?
1: I'm doing very good as well. Whereabouts are you, Jill?
2: Well, today I'm actually with the campers at the Police Academy Summer Camp here in North Perth.
1: That is awesome. How many students do you have?
2: We have 20 with us this week, and they're having a blast. Do you guys all want to say hi?
1: Hi, guys. What are their age groups, Jill?
2: So they are between 6 and 11.
1: 6 and 11. Wow. And they come down, they learn a thing or two about what it takes to be a police officer. Is that the gist?
2: Yeah, that's right. I mean, some of them can tell you some of the things that we've done so far.
1: Absolutely. We'd love to hear from them.
2: That's awesome.
3: Do you like the cop cars?
2: The police cars? And what else have we done?
3: Dress up.
1: You got to dress up like a police officer?
2: We do have some old equipment that they've been trying on. Wow. The vest and the belts.
1: That
2: and
1: is
2: what
1: so
2: else
1: cool.
2: Did we do, Jax?
3: We did the radar gun.
2: Yeah, some people might have seen them on Main Street with the radar guns yesterday, checking the speed.
1: That's awesome. Did they test their own speed? Who's the fastest?
2: You know what? We will do that when we do the bike rodeo on Thursday. We
1: awesome.
2: Do have a few other things coming up that they're looking forward to.
3: Swimming.
2: And?
3: The canine unit.
1: The canine unit. Who doesn't love dogs, right?
2: Yeah, they are coming today, so that's going to be a highlight, too. Is there anybody else that has something that they're looking forward to?
3: I'm looking forward to see the helicopter.
1: Oh, a helicopter. That's a good one.
2: And that is a big surprise today. So as of right now, we do have the helicopter on the way to come see the. You should see their faces right now.
1: They're pretty
2: excited. So if people see the helicopter around town today, it's because they're coming to visit these campers. So we have one other thing that we're looking forward to, and then we'll get them to say goodbye, okay?
1: Absolutely.
3: I'm looking forward to the Wellington County visit.
2: So when Wellington County comes, they bring their community response unit where they have the boats and the ATVs and the motorcycles, all sorts of things for them to see this week.
1: This is so cool, Jill. How long is the camp?
2: So it runs this whole week, and this is actually our fourth summer doing it. And we look forward to continuing on, but they've all got their T-shirts on and their hats on. So people see them around. That's our crew this week.
1: And after they complete the camp, are they honorary deputies, Jill?
2: Well, they're recruits right now, and they'll receive their badge at graduation on Friday. And some of the returning campers, we have some coach officers, we have some two ICs, second in charge, and our acting sergeant who's been here all 4 years. It's a really good crew.
1: This is so cool, Jill. I'm so happy that they've got you leading it because you're obviously a lot of fun. I'm sure the kids are going to learn a lot. And you said you've had some returning kids, so maybe this group you'll have even more next year.
2: And down the line, maybe we'll see them at the police academy with the OPP.
1: Entirely possible, right? Or as an auxiliary officer.
2: Absolutely. We always talk about them. Well, thanks so much for sharing about our camp today.
1: We are so happy to chat with you, Jill. I think it's a nice change of pace.
2: You bet. And so I'll get these guys to say bye, and we'll listen to hear us on the radio.
1: All right. Bye, guys. That's awesome. Thanks, Jill.
2: Oh, thank you so much, Brandon.
4: You wake up in the morning, so I put on my big boy pants. Look, I'm wearing a belt.
0: Burge and Pal, every morning on 100.1 The Ranch, Perth County's hottest country.
4: I got big boy pants on.

0: Cousin Mary from Flood on 100.1 FM, 853. I'm ready to play. Are you?
1: Absolutely. Love this game. Well, I'm not very good at it, but I still like it.
0: You're getting better. You're getting better. You got a couple of them this morning. I tested them on Nick Pound. Mm-hmm. So, 226-622-7288. The package includes weekend passes for Music in the Fields.
1: Yes.
0: And we're making you work a bit harder for this one than we did last week. So, might toss some ranch swag in there for you as well.
1: Yeah, see what we can do for you.
0: That way you can, you know, walk around looking cool while you're down there at the,
1: repping the ranch.
0: At the Music in the Fields. So, 226-622-7288. If you're willing to play, give us a ring right now. We will hit you with your 30-second timer, pose five questions to you. All of the answers are lyrics to country music songs. So wish you the best of luck. Again, give us a ring right now, 226-622-7288. Aaron Allen, Good Tattoo on the Ranch.
2: Our love is like a good tattoo. It just looks good on you.

0: Garth Brooks is not big on this, Kim.
1: Pass.
0: This is all Morgan Wallen brought back with him. What did Johnny Cash do in Reno?
1: I should know that one.
0: This is Kerry Underwood's baseball bat of choice.
1: Well,
0: yeah. Oh, Kim.
2: No, oh, dear.
1: I didn't Kim. Do very good at all. Yeah.
2: It's the hot seat. It really gets you.
0: Okay. Well, Johnny Cash shot a man in Reno.
2: Mm-hmm.
0: Garth Brooks is not big on social graces. Morgan Wallen brought back sand in his boots. And Kerry Underwood's baseball bat of choice, Nick Pell?
2: A Louisville slugger.
0: A Louisville slugger.
1: Yeah,
0: that's exactly
1: Louisville.
0: Right.
1: Yeah.
0: So, we understand the game,
2: yep.
0: But clearly the timer is getting to you or something.
2: Mm-hmm. Yeah, it's just the second you hear those ticks and you're on the seat, you got to think quickly.
0: Maybe we'll just play the timer on our end, and then it's not in your head as much. But so far...
1: Yeah, you should try that for the next person. Yeah, maybe. Because,
0: all we need is one answer at this point.
2: Yeah, the leaderboard is
0: If someone
2: is
0: calls
2: wide
0: tomorrow
2: open.
0: And gets even one of these answers, they're going to get in on the draw for Music in the Fields weekend passes.
2: Yeah.
0: And if you only have to answer one, that might be the easiest contest we've ever done. So, Kim, thank you at least for being a good sport. Mm-hmm. You can still play tomorrow. Okay, so if you're feeling confident tomorrow... We wish you the best of luck. We'll talk to you then.
1: All right.
0: All right. Thanks, Kim. You have a great day, too.
1: All right.
0: Okay. There we go.
2: Mm-hmm.
0: So, like I said, we've got the questions here. We understand where we're headed with them.
2: Absolutely.
0: Got to brush up on those country music lyrics, I guess.
2: And that's the thing. This can be a very tricky game. And I think you might go in with all the confidence in the world, and then boom. You're hit with that question.
0: And they seem obvious after the fact.
2: Yes, that's definitely
0: after
2: the big
0: the fact.
2: One.
0: That's why I think the timer might be getting to some folks, because it gets my blood boiling. So. I don't like feeling like I'm under the gun.
2: Mm-hmm.
0: We will play again tomorrow in our 8 a.m. hour, so make sure you're listening for your cue to call. I'm trying to sprinkle in easy ones along with some harder ones.
2: Yes,
0: okay?
2: Absolutely.
0: Tomorrow we'll make sure that the first one is the easiest one on my list so that we can get off to a hot start.
2: Yes, I think that's a good one for you there.
0: In the meantime, Nick Powell, what do we have in our 9 a.m. news?
2: Oh, you're a disc golf aficionado.
0: I sure am.
2: Well, once it's all said and done, I have to get you down to Center Wellington because they're working on a course themselves.
0: Very cool. Nick has the details for us. We'll be back right after this.
2: From the Ranch Newsroom, I'm Nick Powell. In preparation of the Walton Transcan races running this week until the 15th, here on Perth Healthcare Alliance, nurses and doctors have taken part in mock trauma scenarios in Seaforth. As the sport of motocross can bring with it serious crashes and injury, doctors were trained in safely removing specialized motocross equipment and management of common traumatic injuries. HBHA clinical nurse scholars reviewed key trauma management skills over the last month to prepare the medical team for the training session, partnering with the Walton Raceway lead medic, Ron Cameron. West Perth Community Services has expanded local recreation opportunities with the installation of new outdoor concrete games in parks and spaces. This will allow residents to enjoy games like chess and checkers at Centennial Park, as well as cornhole and table tennis at Keterson Park at the Tim Hortons Pavilion. Equipment will be available at Hutchie's food booth during operating hours and can be borrowed free of charge from the West Perth Public Library with a valid library card. This allows a low barrier way for residents of all ages to take part in outdoor activities across the community. And Center Wellington is looking at getting into a disc golf course targeted at Drimmy Park. The township looked over possible locations to put in a disc golf course within Elora, which found Drimmy Park to be more suitable over Bissell Park and the Jefferson Elora Community Center, considering the previous have a high volume of users and the potential for conflicts. Drimmy was found as a good location with a beginner course complementing the park's existing passive recreational use. For these and other stories, visit our website at theranch100.com.
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All right, Ranch Country, welcome back. I've been texting with Kim Fisher, who was our latest victim for Ranch Rapid Fire, and it is a challenging game. I get that. So we're going to make a couple of adjustments here. Tomorrow when we play the 30-second timer, we'll play it just on our end, because I think that might be getting in people's heads. You hear that tick, tick, tick, and you know that your time is moving quickly. So we'll be able to hear the 30-second timer. You will not. We'll just let you know when your 30 seconds is up. Another piece of advice I would give to anyone, especially because at this point, all you need to do is correctly answer one question to be the leader. I would still aim higher than that. But if you don't know within the first second or two, pass. Just immediately move on, because you never know. The next question could be even easier. We are going to play tomorrow right after our 8:30 news. Couldn't do that this morning because we had OPP Sergeant Jill Johnson and the kids on. But we'll give you a little bit of extra time to mull it over, and hopefully we get somebody who can nail at least one or two of these. I am going to try and make sure that they're staggered in difficulty as well. Some will be more challenging than others. Just make sure you're listening for your cue to call tomorrow. Weekend passes for Music of the Fields is an awesome prize with a pretty high price tag as well, so got to make your work for it. Crystal Shawanda here on 100.1 FM. When we come back, want to chat a little about the upcoming career fair

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0: Robin Adelini here on The Ranch, 932. And I know that the local unemployment rate sitting below 5%, which is great, but there are still lots of folks out there who are looking for work or looking to start their new career. We are looking forward to the North Perth Employment and Career Fair coming up Wednesday, September the 2nd. It's at the Steve Kerr in the Community Room. Your chance to meet with other employers and, of course, hopefully, secure yourself your next position. They ask that you bring your resume and cover letter and dress for the job that you want. If you're hoping to work construction or something like that, doesn't make much sense to show up in a suit and tie. But for any other office job, make sure you're presentable. For full details on it, or if you're a business who would like to get registered, make sure to head to npchamber.com. Again, that's Wednesday the 2nd, the upcoming Employment and Career Fair. Your ranch weather update right after this, and still to come, got details on the Business Excellence nominations. Those only open until September the 14th.
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10: Ranch weather, mainly sunny skies this morning, turning to a mix of sun and cloud for the afternoon. High 26 degrees, feeling like 31 with the humidex. UV index of 8 or very high. Partly cloudy skies later tonight with a low 12 overnight. Tomorrow, a mix of sun and cloud through the day. Chance of showers, risk of thunderstorm. High 28, feeling like 35. Cloudy skies and a chance of showers Wednesday night, low 17. A mix of sun and cloud through the day on Thursday, high 25. Find your full weather forecast online at theranch100.com.
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Okay, Ranch Country, welcome back. 9:41. One of the best parts about getting to work here at the ranch is getting to meet so many fantastic business owners across town, across Perth County for that matter. There are so many of them, and that's why it's important to shine a light on them when you can. The Business Excellence Awards are open now, but only until September the 14th, with our awards night being October the 22nd. So save that date. 7 different categories here: Business Impact Award, the Community Impact Award, the Workplace Excellence Award, the Strategic Investment Award, Customer Experience Award, Collaboration and Partnership Award, and the Emerging Leader Award. 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Obviously, shopping at them is the biggest one. And this is just one way to, like I said, shine a light on all the great work they do throughout the year. So if you've got one in mind, make sure to submit now while you can. In the meantime, Tim Hicks here on 100.1 FM. We'll sign off shortly. Don't go anywhere.

Hayloft and Tailgate Music Festival proudly presents an hour of Ontario country, because sometimes the best music is made just down the road.

More Ranch Country music on the way. But before we sign off here, tasteofcountry.com just released the top songs of 2026 so far. And we're going to go through them together. Ella Langley actually holding down the top two spots. Number one, Choosin' Texas. Without a doubt, the biggest hit of the year. Be Her is coming in at number two. Be By You from Luke Combs at number three. And Ella making another appearance here along with Morgan Wallen, I Can't Love You Anymore, comes in at number four. Say So from Dan and Shay at number five. And Dry Spell from Casey Musgraves is number six. Number seven on the list, Phone Keys Wallet from Lainey Wilson and John Mayer. And number eight is If I Don't Leave, I'm Gonna Stay from Carly Pearce featuring Riley Green. Boston from Stella Lefty comes in at number nine. And number 10, it's right here on the ranch, MacArthur from Hardy, Eric Church, Morgan Wallen, and Tim McGraw. Stay safe, enjoy your day. We'll catch up tonight.

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10: Ranch weather, mainly sunny skies this morning, turning to a mix of sun and cloud for the afternoon. High 26 degrees, feeling like 31 with the humidex. UV index of 8 or very high. Partly cloudy skies later tonight with a low 12 overnight. Tomorrow, a mix of sun and cloud through the day. Chance of showers, risk of thunderstorm. High 28, feeling like 35 with cloudy skies and a chance of showers Wednesday night. Low 17. A mix of sun and cloud through the day on Thursday. High 25. Find your full weather forecast online at theranch100.com.
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10: And now the news, weather, traffic, farm report, fishing conditions, pollen count, moon phase, and the exact percentage chance your barbecue gets rained out today.
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10: They do. At precisely 7:42 this morning, temperatures will drop 3 degrees. Winds will shift northwest at 11 kilometers an hour, and someone in Listowel will complain about it on Facebook.
9: How do you even know that?
10: I know things, Burge. I'm basically the Google of Midwestern Ontario with a backwards hat.
7: Wake up with Burge and Pal on 100.1 The Ranch, Midwestern Ontario's hottest country. 100.1 The Ranch, where the country's hot and Pal's weather forecasts are somehow longer than winter.

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8: Ranch weather, mainly sunny skies this morning, turning to a mix of sun and cloud for the afternoon. High 26 degrees, feeling like 31 with the humidex. UV index of 8 or very high. Partly cloudy skies later tonight with a low 12 overnight. Tomorrow, a mix of sun and cloud through the day. Chance of showers, risk of thunderstorm. High 28, feeling like 35 with cloudy skies and a chance of showers Wednesday night. Low 17. A mix of sun and cloud through the day on Thursday. High 25. Find your full weather forecast online at theranch100.com.
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1: From the Ranch Newsroom, I'm Nick Powell. As communities across Canada, including locally, are adding their own veterans crosswalks, the Listowel Legion is hoping the municipality will add one of their own in Listowel. President and Veterans Officer for the Listowel Legion, Tracy Nicole, came to council for the request, ideally to have the crosswalk on Wallace near the Cenotaph. Communities such as Minto, Wellington North, and Kincardine are among those with their own crosswalks. Cole says they do still need to figure out a price point, but knows this is something their veterans would easily support.
2: The sidewalks on both sides would be another thing to think about, but again, I need a price. But I know that our 40 strong veterans will work at raising money too.
1: Council was well in support at a crosswalk, who have pushed for staff to work with the Legion to determine costs and other matters, such as current construction and a location to get a crosswalk in town. Councillor Mark Nordham was the lone vote against, citing the precedent this could set with more organizations who would want their own custom sidewalks. A 19-year-old's facing one charge after causing a crash in a construction zone. On August 10th at around 11:30 a.m., Stratford police were called to a crash involving three vehicles on Ontario Street and Road 111. Investigation found a vehicle traveling westbound had slowed down to enter a construction area, which caused the vehicles behind it to come to a stop. A pickup, also heading westbound, struck a sedan, which then caused a chain reaction, but no injuries were reported. 19-year-old Stratford has been charged with careless driving. The Hanover District Hospital is swapping up their parking system. The new parking scheme is meant to improve traffic flow, reliability, and convenience for patients and visitors. This new system is complete with automatic entry and exit gates, all going ticketless. Visitors can enter through the main center parking entrance with the gate opening automatically, with no ticket needed. You are asked to park, attend your appointments, and pay before you leave at the gate with debit or a credit card, or at the main lobby pay machine. Parking still remains at $3 per exit. The Canadian Armed Forces are standing by to help with the wildfire situation affecting British Columbia.

0: Colombia. Federal Defense Minister David McGuinty says BC sent the request for assistance. Thousands have been evacuated, with at least one death and plenty of property damage. McGuinty says the military is ready for the moment it receives a formal request to act, with the situation being assessed hour by hour. The British Columbia government declared a state of emergency on Saturday, as losses were significant in the Okanagan region. For these and other stories, visit our website at theranch100.com. Weather is next.
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0: Ranch weather, mainly sunny skies this afternoon, a high 26 degrees, feeling like 31 with the humidex, and a UV index of 8 or very high. Increasing cloudiness later tonight, down to a low of 12 overnight. Tomorrow, a mix of sun and cloud through the day. Chance of showers and a risk of thunderstorm. High 28, feeling like 35. With cloudy skies and a chance of showers Wednesday night, low 17. A mix of sun and cloud through the day on Thursday. Chance of showers, high 25. It's currently 20 degrees in Listowel, 19 in Wingham, and 19 in Harrison. Find your full weather forecast online at theranch100.com.
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0: Checking sports, the Toronto Blue Jays' IA Series win tonight, staying home to the Boston Red Sox with first pitch at 7:07. For the Detroit Tigers, they're back home taking on the Cleveland Guardians at 6:40, while the New York Yankees are home to the Seattle Mariners. As the regular season is closed in the PGA, there are three Canadians who are playoff-bound. Following the Wyndham Championship, Corey Connors, Nick Taylor, and Sudarshan Yellowmarajou will play at this week's FedEx St. Jude Championship in Memphis. Yellowmarajou, a rookie on the tour, is the top Canadian, ranked 57th, just ahead of Connors at 59. Pieces of the NBA schedule have dropped prior to the full 82-game schedule coming on Thursday. Opening night features a triple header, with the Detroit Pistons playing Boston, while LeBron James' debut as a Philadelphia 76er will be against the defending champs in the New York Knicks, while OKC takes on the San Antonio Spurs. And a quiet night in Huron County Fastball. Just the Brussels Bangers heading to Belmore to take on the Stingers. First pitch at 8. And that is a look at sports. I'm Nick Powell.
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7: 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The TSX is up 126 points to 36,584. The S&P 500 up 6 points to 77.59. The Dow Jones added just 7 points to 53,983. And the NASDAQ inched up 2 to 26,608. Crude is holding steady at $82.62 a barrel. Gold up $33 to $4,453 an ounce, and the loonie is trading at 71.8 cents U.S. With your noon market watch, I'm Robin Brady.
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10: Good afternoon. Here is the report for Tuesday from Farm Market News at the University of Guelph Ridgetown campus. From Ontario Pork, Quebec's average price on Monday was $224.53 per 100 kilos dressed weight. The previous market's day, CME constructed price was $96.05 U.S. per 100 weight dressed weight. Compared to the previous day, this was down 8 cents. At the Chicago Board of Trade today, the corn futures are slightly lower. September down 4.25 at 434. December down 4 at 457.75. Soybean futures are slightly lower, with November down 13.25 at 1166.25. And wheat futures are moderately lower. September down 11 at 629.5. July 27 also down 11 at 674. The Listowel area cash corn price $6.09. Soybeans 1566 to 1586. And soft red winter wheat $7.50 to $7.55 per bushel. For 100.1 The Ranch, I'm Blair Andrews at Farm Market News.
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2: Ranch weather. Sunny this afternoon, becoming a mix of sun and cloud. High of 26, feeling 31 with humidex. UV index very high. Clear this evening, increasing cloudiness after midnight. Low of 12. Becoming a mix of sun and cloud tomorrow morning. 40% chance of showers in the afternoon and risk of a thunderstorm. High of 28, feeling 35 with humidex. UV index high. Cloudy periods tomorrow evening. 60% chance of showers. Low of 14. Mix of sun and cloud Thursday, 30% chance of showers, high of 27. For your long-range weather forecast, visit theranch100.com.
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1: 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With an elevator near you, here's today's outlook.
2: Enlistable rainfall over the last 24 hours accumulated 0 inches, with wind speeds at 4 miles per hour northeast. In Brussels, rainfall amounts of the last 24 hours accumulated 0.01 inches and winds at 6 miles per hour north. Mitchell saw 0.01 inches of rainfall in the past 24 hours, while winds are at 1 mile per hour northeast. Arthur saw 0.02 inches of rainfall in the last 24, wind speeds 6 miles per hour northeast.
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7: Ranch weather. Sunny this afternoon, becoming a mix of sun and cloud. High of 26, feeling 31 with humidex. UV index very high. Clear this evening, increasing cloudiness after midnight. Low of 12. Becoming a mix of sun and cloud tomorrow morning. 40% chance of showers in the afternoon and risk of a thunderstorm. High of 28, feeling 35 with humidex. UV index high. Cloudy periods tomorrow evening, 60% chance of showers, low of 14. Mix of sun and cloud Thursday, 30% chance of showers, high of 27. For your long-range weather forecast, visit theranch100.com.
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12: 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Happy a Tuesday. Hopefully your day and your week are off to a great start. Jackie Wills back in studio with you. And as we head into your afternoon, let's take a look at your weather forecast for today. It is currently about 24 degrees Celsius. Sunny, becoming a mix of sun and cloud this afternoon. A high of 26, humidex of 31. Tonight, clear, increasing in cloudiness after midnight. A low of 12. For your long range weather forecast, the Ranch100.com. We'll be taking you back in country music history coming up. But first, we'll hear from John Michael Montgomery, Adam Gregory, Gord Bamford, and more right after this.
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It's Tuesday, August the 11th, and today we're going back to 1989, when Why'd You Come In Here Looking Like That by Dolly Parton was at number one on the country chart. Released as the first single from the album White Limousine, the song was her 18th number one, and you're hearing it right now on The Ranch.

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5: Ranch weather. Sunny this afternoon, becoming a mix of sun and cloud. High of 26, feeling 31 with humidex. UV index very high. Clear this evening, increasing cloudiness after midnight. Low of 12. Becoming a mix of sun and cloud tomorrow morning. 40% chance of showers in the afternoon and risk of a thunderstorm. High of 28, feeling 35 with humidex. UV index high. Cloudy periods tomorrow evening, 60% chance of showers, low of 14. Mix of sun and cloud Thursday, 30% chance of showers, high of 27. Free long-range weather forecast, visit theranch100.com.
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0: Mr. Tim McGraw on the Ranch Airwaves. And another busy work week continues over in the town of Minto. Right now, Pepper's happening at the Harrison Senior Center. And then later today, the Minto Dance Academy is hosting a contemporary workshop from 5 until 7:45 p.m. Tomorrow afternoon, dining is back at Harrison United Church, and so much more. Find the town of Minto online for the full schedule and all of the details.
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That was Josh Stumpf with Nobody Roads. 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
5: Ranch weather. Sunny this afternoon, becoming a mix of sun and cloud. High of 26, feeling 31 with humidex. UV index very high. Clear this evening, increasing cloudiness after midnight. Low of 12. Becoming a mix of sun and cloud tomorrow morning. 40% chance of showers in the afternoon and risk of a thunderstorm. High of 28, feeling 35 with humidex. UV index high. Cloudy periods tomorrow evening. 60% chance of showers. Low of 14. Mix of sun and cloud Thursday, 30% chance of showers, high of 27. For your long-range weather forecast, visit theranch100.com.
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0: Sam Groh with Me and Mine on 100.1 FM. And you and yours are all invited out to Parkview Gardens in Listowel this Saturday as they gear up for coffee and alpacas. That's right. Come on out for coffee and a visit with some alpacas right there at Riverview Park Residence. That's 595 Havelock Ave South in Listowel. It's happening this Saturday from 2 till 4, and they hope to see you there.
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1: As communities across Canada, including locally, are adding their own veterans crosswalks, the Listowel Legion's hoping the municipality will add one of their own in Listowel. President and Veterans Officer for the Listowel Legion, Trace Nicole, came to council for the request, ideally to have the crosswalk on Wallace near the Cenotaph. Council was well in support to add a crosswalk, with push for staff to work with the Legion to determine costs and other matters, such as current construction and a location to get a crosswalk in town. 19-year-olds facing one charge after causing a crash in a construction zone. On August 10th at around 11:30 a.m., Stratford police were called to the crash involving three vehicles on Ontario Street and Road 111. Investigation found a vehicle traveling westbound had slowed down to enter a construction zone, causing vehicles behind it to come to a stop, when a pickup heading westbound struck a sedan, causing a chain reaction. 19-year-old has been charged with careless driving. The Hanover District Hospital is swapping up their parking system. The new parking scheme is meant to improve traffic flow, reliability, and convenience for patients and visitors, with the new system complete with automatic entry and exit gates going ticketless. Visitors can enter through the main center parking entrance with the gate opening automatically. You're asked to park, attend your appointments, and pay before you leave at the gate with a debit or credit card or at the main lobby pay machine. Checking sports, the Toronto Blue Jays IA Series win tonight, staying home to the Boston Red Sox with first pitch at 7:07. For the Detroit Tigers, they're back home taking on the Cleveland Guardians at 6:40, while the New York Yankees are home to the Seattle Mariners. And a quiet night in Huron County Fastball, with just the Brussels Bangers heading to Belmore to take on the Stingers. First pitch at 8.
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John Party is helping us get back into a Perth County's hottest country with the boots off. And some of you might be taking your gloves off for this one, because if you're a 7-Up fan, it's the end of an era. They're officially changing the recipe, and we'll talk all about it. But right now, it's Brett Kissel with Dierks Bentley.

0: 100.1 FM, and it's officially the end of an era. For the first time in over 15 years, 7-Up is changing its recipe. Now, this doesn't really affect me because I'm not a big soda lover, but I know a lot of people who do love 7-Up, and now it'll no longer be a lemon-lime soda. Instead, it's going to be a lime-lemon soda. They're tweaking the formula to be more lime forward, and they're doing it across the full lineup, including Zero Sugar, Cherry 7-Up, and even Cherry Zero Sugar. The new recipe will start hitting stores soon, within the next couple weeks or so, and you'll know you're trying one of the new 7-Ups because the branding will look different too. It will say Lime Lemon on the packaging, if you pay that close attention. The company says by giving lime the spotlight, we're delivering a more refreshing taste experience. They say 72% of Gen Alpha and Gen Z consumers gravitate towards citrus-forward flavors, and 64% prefer bold, intense taste experiences, so they wanted to punch it up. One social media influencer got to try it, and this is what she had to say.
1: I'm going to do a side-by-side taste for the lemon-lime and the lime-lemon. The lime one is distinctly more lime-scented. Old 7-Up. Sweet and crisp, but admittedly the lemon-lime flavor is a little muted.
2: New.
1: It is such a subtle difference. Honestly, if you didn't know that they changed it, I don't think you would be able to tell the difference. Maybe has a hint more lime zest. I almost think the new one is not as sweet, and maybe that's where the lime flavor comes in. When Pepsi changed Sierra Mist to Starry, there was a bigger difference between the two, and I know some people don't like Starry now because of that. If you were worried that that was going to happen to 7-Up, you don't have to be. Side-by-side with my eyes closed, I wouldn't even know the difference.
0: So, unless you're like a diehard OG 7-Up fan, I don't think you have much to worry about, but this will definitely be interesting to see how it changes over the next little bit. We've got some more tunes next.
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8: Summer on the farm, early mornings, long days, and somehow dirt in places you didn't even know existed. According to my calculations, the average farmer spends 14 hours a day working. And according to my calculations, you spend 13 of those hours standing around supervising. Excuse me, I'm essential farm support personnel. You named one cow and now you think you run the operation. Her name is Susan and she respects me. Pretty sure Susan just tried to kick you.
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0: with some Sawyer Brown on the Ranch Airwaves. And this upcoming Thursday, our friends over at the Fordwich Village Nursing Home are actually going to be hosting a walkthrough time show and shine. Registration is free. That starts at 6 p.m. on Thursday evening. The show goes from 6:30 till 7:30. And don't forget to bring your lawn chair.
1: Hey, you. 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Wanna be a rock star?
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5: Ranch weather. A few clouds this evening, increasing cloudiness near midnight, low 16. Mainly cloudy tomorrow morning, 40% chance of showers and risk of a thunderstorm, high of 21, feeling 28 with Humidex, UV index high. Mainly cloudy tomorrow evening, 40% chance of showers and risk of a thunderstorm, low of 14. Mix of sun and cloud Thursday, 30% chance of showers, high of 27. For your long-range weather forecast, visit the Ranch 100.com.
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0: All right, Ranch Country, it is that time of the day. We are diving in and taking a look at everything you have to celebrate on your terrific Tuesday, August the 11th. And today is National Son and Daughter Day. We're celebrating the special bond you share with your children. It's National Face Mask Day. Don't mind if I do. I feel like we could all use a little pampering from time to time. It's Mountain Day. Who doesn't love mountains? And last but not least, it's Hip Hop Day for all of you hip hop fans. But whatever you're celebrating, hopefully your Tuesday has been terrific. We've got some more great tunes right around the corner.
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1: Here on County OPP, you're looking into a break and enter at a commercial property in Clinton. On August 10th, just after 12:25 a.m., police were called about the break and enter in progress. Police arriving, finding two suspects who were both arrested. 31-year-old of R2 Granton and 31-year-old of St. Mary's both have been charged with break and enter, who were held for bail. In preparation of the Walton Transcan races this week, until the 15th, Drown Perth Healthcare Alliance nurses and doctors took part in mock trauma scenarios in Seaforth. As the sport of motocross can bring with it serious crashes and injuries, doctors were trained in safely removing specialized motocross equipment and management of common traumatic injuries. Center Wellington is looking into a disc golf course targeted at Drimmy Park. Township looked over possible locations to put in a disc golf course in Elora, which found Drimmy Park to be more suitable over Bissell Park. Jefferson Elora Community Center, as the previous had a high volume of users and potential for conflicts, which Jeremy found is a good location for a beginner course, complementing the park's existing passive recreational use. Checking sports, the Toronto Blue Jays IA Series win tonight, staying home to the Boston Red Sox with first pitch at 7:07. For the Detroit Tigers, they're back home taking on the Cleveland Guardians at 6:40, while the New York Yankees are home to the Seattle Mariners. And a quiet night in Huron County Fastball, with just the Brussels Bangers heading to Belmore to take on the Stingers. First pitch at 8.
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1: Checking the closing markets for Tuesday. The TSX closed 17 points higher at 36,475. The S&P 500 lost 24 points to close at 7,728. The Dow Jones is down 184 points to finish the day at 53,791, while the NASDAQ closed at 26,445, 159 points lower. Crude is up $1 to $83 a barrel. Gold rose $8 to $4,428 an ounce. And the Canadian dollar is trading at 71 cents U.S. With your closing market report, I'm Kirk Dickinson.
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2: 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Afternoons with Jackie on the Ranch.

Preston Cooper is kicking off your 5 o'clock drive home with a week. And Taste of Country just ranked the top 13 country songs of 2026 so far. And we'll take a look at them after Sean Austin and Nate Smith with Tyler Hubbard on The Ranch.

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2: This is your news from Nashville on 100.1 FM. And Taste of Country just ranked the top 13 country songs of the year so far. And here's what made the list. Coming in at number 13, we've got All My Exes, Lauren Elena featuring Chase Matthew, a little duet action. There's actually a lot of duets on this list. Number 12 is Killing Me, Parker McCollum. 11, Keeps Me Sane, Tyler Nance. 10, MacArthur, Hardy, Eric Church, Morgan Wallen, and Tim McGraw. The ultimate foursome right there. Number 9, Boston by Stella Lefty. 8 is If I Don't Leave, I'm Gonna Stay, Carly Pierce featuring Riley Green. Number 7 is Phone, Keys, Wallet, Lainey Wilson, and John Mayer. Number 6 is Dry Spell, Kacia Musgraves. I know a lot of controversy on that one. Number 5, Say So, Dan and Shay. 4, I Can't Love You Anymore, Ella Langley and Morgan Wallen. 3, Be By You, Luke Combs. 2, Be Her, Ella Langley. And 1, Choosing Texas, Ella Langley. Ella's just absolutely crushing it throughout 2026. It'll be interesting to see how this list changes come the end of the year. This has been your news from Nashville on the ranch.
3: 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That's why 100.1 The Ranch believes in shopping local. 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
1: Rerouting, rerouting, rerouting.
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0: Andy Griggs on the Air Ranch Airwaves. And just a heads up, that pop-up yoga tonight at the Steve Kerr Memorial Complex has been canceled. They apologize for any inconvenience, but make sure to keep an eye out on social media for alternate dates. The next one is planned for Thursday, August 20th in Atwood at the Alma Memorial Community Center.
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5: Ranch weather. A few clouds this evening, increasing cloudiness near midnight, low 16. Mainly cloudy tomorrow morning, 40% chance of showers and risk of a thunderstorm. High of 21, feeling 28 with Humidex. UV index high. Mainly cloudy tomorrow evening, 40% chance of showers and risk of a thunderstorm, low of 14. Mix of sun and cloud Thursday, 30% chance of showers, high of 27. For your long-range weather forecast, visit theranch100.com.
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0: 100.1 FM, The Ranch, Perth County's hottest country. Gord Bamford there with Leaning on a Lonesome Song, and my time today is coming to an end. But thank you so much for tuning in and hanging out with me. 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
1: As communities across Canada, including locally, are adding their own veterans crosswalks, the Listowel Legion's hoping the municipality will add one of their own in Listowel. President and Veterans Officer for the Listowel Legion, Trace Nicole, came to council for the request, ideally to have the crosswalk on Wallace near the Cenotaph. Council was well in support to add a crosswalk, with push for staff to work with the Legion to determine costs and other matters, such as current construction, and a location to get a crosswalk in town. 19-year-olds facing one charge after causing a crash in a construction zone. On August 10th at around 11:30 a.m., Stratford police were called to the crash involving three vehicles on Ontario Street and Road 111. Investigation found a vehicle traveling westbound had slowed down to enter a construction zone, causing vehicles behind it to come to a stop, when a pickup heading westbound struck a sedan, causing a chain reaction. 19-year-old has been charged with careless driving. The Hanover District Hospital is swapping up their parking system. The new parking scheme is meant to improve traffic flow, reliability, and convenience for patients and visitors, with the new system complete with automatic entry and exit gates going ticketless. Visitors can enter through the main center parking entrance with the gate opening automatically. You're asked to park, attend your appointment, and pay before you leave at the gate with a debit or credit card or at the main lobby pay machine. Checking sports, the Toronto Blue Jays IA Series win tonight, staying home to the Boston Red Sox with first pitch at 7:07. For the Detroit Tigers, they're back home taking on the Cleveland Guardians at 6:40, while the New York Yankees are home to the Seattle Mariners. And a quiet night in Huron County Fastball, with just the Brussels Bangers heading to Belmore to take on the Stingers. First pitch at 8.
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0: 100.1 FM, The Ranch, Perth County's hottest country, did have a couple local birthday submissions this morning. So let's start with a very happy 40th birthday going out to Simon Williamson. Simon, love, Van, Wes, and Ava. And we wish you a very happy birthday as well, Simon. Then good friend of the show, former ranch hand, Scott Bridge, celebrating his birthday today. Does a lot of work with local minor hockey. We wish him a very happy birthday from all of us here at the ranch. If you know of someone celebrating, why not submit now? While you have lots of time, head to our website, theranch100.com, or just shoot us a text in studio. We've got two different contests going here, one of which is very challenging, apparently. We're calling it Ranch Rapid Fire Trivia, and you're playing for weekend passes to Lucknow's Music in the Fields, plus a ranch swag package. At this point, whoever plays tomorrow, if you even get one question right, you will be leading the board. 30-second timer, five questions, and the answer to each one of them is a country music lyric. An example of one that we gave you this morning, this is Carrie Underwood's baseball bat of choice. Louisville Slugger is the answer we were looking for. So again, we're going to play that tomorrow just after we do our birthdays. So make sure you have your phone ready and then Breakfast Scrambler for your $25 DQ gift card. OPP Sergeant Jill Johnson joined us this morning. She actually had the kids from the police camp on with us too. That was super cool. They're going to be doing all sorts of fun activities this week, including experiencing the canine unit and the helicopter crew. How cool is that? Make sure to reach out to us with any questions you have for Jill, and we can always pose that to her in a future episode. For now, I'm going to get you back into the music, and Nick Powell will keep you company. As always, stay safe, enjoy your night. We'll catch up again tomorrow.
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4: Ranch weather. A few clouds this evening, increasing cloudiness near midnight, low 16. Mainly cloudy tomorrow morning, 40% chance of showers and risk of a thunderstorm. High of 21, feeling 28 with Humidex. UV index high. Mainly cloudy tomorrow evening, 40% chance of showers and risk of a thunderstorm, low of 14. Mix of sun and cloud Thursday, 30% chance of showers, high of 27. For your long-range weather forecast, visit the Ranch 100.
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0: It's Gil from the Blythe Festival. Have you heard about our new hit comedy, The Last Mayor of Rusty River? 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I wrote it with my friend David Scott, who happens to be the last mayor of Seaforth, so it's kind of inspired by a true story, sort of, but we're not really supposed to say that. 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The Last Mayor of Rusty River. 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

0: You're listening to Perth County's Honest Country, 100.1 The Ranch, and happy Tuesday. It's Nick Powell keeping you company here, kicking off into our evening here together. Just a few things here to spend some time talking about. Just want to remind everybody to make sure you're getting those birthday and anniversary submissions into us here at theranch100.com. It's quick, free, and easy to do. It takes no time at all to fill out, and those submissions will get right here into our email inboxes. Of course, as always, you can always reach out to us here in studio at 226-622-7288. You can hear that special greeting just after the 8 a.m. news, also recapped in the 6 p.m. hour there by Brandon Burge. And we will also leave the ones heading into the weekend for Durango Dave on the Saturday show. And of course, a reminder, if you do have birthdays coming in on the weekend, whether it be Saturday or Sunday, we will tackle those ones on our Friday morning there as well. So whether you're submitting through our website or by reaching out to us here in studio, we will take care of those birthday and anniversary submissions there for you just after 8 a.m. Swing back here with some more great ranch country on 100.1 The Ranch.
1: When a child is in the hospital, visitors come to say hello. And when visiting hours are over, they leave. But family does whatever it takes to stay. At Ronald McDonald House, we believe families shouldn't have to fight alone. So we make sure they have everything they need, with a community of support, warm meals, and a place to rest. Because when a child is sick, family stays. And Ronald McDonald House stays with them.
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5: Ranch weather. A few clouds this evening, increasing cloudiness near midnight, low of 16. Mainly cloudy tomorrow morning, 40% chance of showers and risk of a thunderstorm. High of 21, feeling 28 with Humidex, UV index high. Mainly cloudy tomorrow evening, 40% chance of showers and risk of a thunderstorm, low of 14. Mix of sun and cloud Thursday, 30% chance of showers, high of 27. For your long-range weather forecast, visit theranch100.com.
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0: Welcome back, Ranch Country. Just before we sign off here, really cool initiative that was just done here with West Perth Community Services. I actually had it in the news here earlier this morning, but a chance to enjoy games like chess and checkers, as well as cornhole and table tennis, can now be done at parks across the municipality. So over at Centennial Park, you can enjoy things like chess and checkers, but over at the Keterson Park at the Pavilion, that is where you'll be able to have games of cornhole and table tennis. Just a great way to get out there and enjoy these community spaces. Equipment for all of that is available at Hutchie's Food Booth during those operating hours, but if you hold your library card with the West Perth Public Library, you can get that stuff free of charge, so no need to worry about that. But it's just great to see this level of access and more fun to be enjoyed at these parks. So whether you want to dust up the game of chess or you want to toss some beanbags for cornhole, it's all made possible with West Perth Community Services. Take care, stay safe, and we'll catch up with you again here on Wednesday.
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